0: It's the only way to feel like I'm not actually me.
1: Dit voor je morgen.
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0: Are you sure you're okay?

von heute und morgen. 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Just as I was chasing freedom, don't want the pills.

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That's when I knew that your heart was scarring. Friends to lovers need a part to star in. Like, wait, babe, let me ask your pardon. This ain't Gucci, this is Prada, darling. 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

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I promise I'm fine. Trying to make things right. I can't go wrong trying to make things

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Send a text, I mean get there. I can't trust, I would risk my safety. Been a place where God can't save me. And the truth is I might go back. The truth is I like when a good girl's bad. Believe me, you need me, it's not that deep. What you bring to the table, you can't just eat. No, that's

I've been doing alright. Trying to make things right. Trying to make things right. Trying to make things right. That look, I've been doing alright. That look, I've been doing alright. That look, I've been doing alright. That look, I've been doing alright. That look, I've been doing alright. That look, I've been doing alright. That look, I've been doing alright. Trying to make things right. I can't go wrong trying to make things right.

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Tryna make things right. Tryna make things right. Tryna make things right. I can't go wrong, tryna make things right. Tryna make things right. Tryna make things right. Tryna make things right. I can't go wrong, tryna make things right. Tryna make things right. Tryna make things right. Tryna make things right. 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Tryna make things right. Tryna make things right. Tryna make things right. 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

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SRF Virus live mit uns.

It was just two lovers sitting in the car, listening to Blonde, falling for each other. Pink and orange skies, feeling super childish. No Donald Glover. 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

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She got solar power. Minutes feel like hours.

Wanting me, wanting me, wanting me, wanting me, wanting me, wanting me, wanting me, wanting me, wanting me, wanting me, wanting me, wanting me, wanting me, wanting me, wanting me, wanting me, wanting me, wanting me, wanting me, wanting me, wanting me, wanting me, wanting me, wanting me, wanting me, wanting me, wanting me, wanting me, wanting me, wanting me, wanting me, wanting me, wanting me, 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me, wanting me, wanting me, wanting me, wanting me, wanting me, wanting me, wanting me, wanting me, wanting me, wanting me, wanting me, wanting me, wanting me, wanting me, wanting me, wanting me, wanting me, wanting me, wanting me, wanting me, wanting me, wanting me, wanting me, wanting me, wanting me, wan

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I can't trust, I would risk my safety. Been a place where God can't save me. And the truth is I might go back. The truth is I like when a good girl's bad. Believe me, you need me, it's not that deep. What you bring to the table, you can't just eat. No, that's

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0: 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Tryna make things right. 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Tryna make things right. 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Tryna make things right. 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Tryna make things right. 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

kilo joyeux. When it comes to my head, are you sure? No jaddy, no jaddy, no bad, I'm not in you.

I was really just being hard on myself. Because a tree doesn't just grow overnight. These things don't just happen, you know, in the blink of an eye.

Wir sind dort, wo ihr seid.